night to everyone. Got to help, but we got to help, yeah. There's no need to cry, yeah. Got to help, but we got to help, yeah.

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1: 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However, is not available.

a problem that I can't fix, cause I can do it in the mix. And if your man gives you trouble just to move out on the double, and you don't let it trouble your brain, cause away goes trouble down the drain. Said away goes

Doesn't matter if you love him or capital H-I-M. Just put your paws up, 'cause you were born this way.

If you had one shot, one opportunity to seize everything you ever wanted in one moment, would you capture it?

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1: Hit it. This ain't no disco. It ain't no country club either.